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9: Well, good afternoon and happy Wednesday to you. As things staying mostly the same out there on Northern Nevada roads, as we are starting to see some slight slowdowns form inside the Spaghetti Bowl. That'll last up until the North Valleys area before it clears up in Panther Valley. USA Parkway as well coming westbound, still very slow going up through the Sparks area where crews are still working an earlier accident near East McCarran Boulevard, so do keep an eye out for that. North McCarran in both directions seeing slowdowns between Pyramid Way and the freeway. And finally, we have a new accident on 580 South in the northbound lane, which is causing some traffic between South Meadows Parkway and Neal Road. From the Right Now Traffic Center, I'm Jack Saban.

Wild 102.9, it is Carlos D. So I'm at Target, just minding my own business, like I do, trying to buy some loungewear, maybe some snacks I probably don't need. But suddenly, like, I'm walking by the home goods aisle, I turn around, and two grown-ass women are literally playing tug-of-war over the last pastel lilac water tumbler. I think that's what they're called, right? Yeah, I mean, they were literally arguing over these things. For real, like, don't we all have cabinets of these still cups by now? Like, why are we fighting over this? I don't get it. Are we that hardcore over tumblers? Is it just me? Like, I ain't fighting over a tumbler. I'm just saying.

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1: Ring, ring. Who the f*** is that? It's a known number, so you know it. It's that. Ha! Is you, who the is you, who the is you, who the is you.

Come view the style of the uniproud unibomber who maneuvered through the drama with the suit of armor. Moving calmer than the Buddha ducking funeral parlors. First the hooting hollering and then the shooting startup. 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

Real. 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
7: A better life with Dr. Sanjay Gupta.
8: We all know how important it is to stay active as we age, especially as we get older. But I've come to realize that for as good as people are about getting their cardio in, a lot of older folks really don't seem to be doing the recommended amount of strength training or even understand why it's so important. It helps you stay functional and therefore independent for as long as possible. Certified strength and conditioning specialist Dana Santis says a great place to start is not with dumbbells or barbells, but with your body weight, which allows you to build strength while also learning how your body moves and where your limitations exist. It also reduces the risk of overwhelming your connective tissue, which adapts more slowly than muscles as we get older. Once you're comfortable, you can dial up that intensity, but do it slowly, do it carefully. I'm Dr. Sanjay Gupta, helping you live a better life.
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6: Happy Wednesday to you, as we're not seeing a whole lot change as we wrap up your commutes home here on a rainy Wednesday, as we're still seeing slowdowns heading up into the North Valleys, clearing up in Panther Valley. USA Parkway, though, not getting any better as slowdowns are still dragging out into the Lockwood area before finally clearing up. I-80 East coming westbound, seeing some slight slow going by the marina, but overall, Northern Nevada roads looking really good. From the Right Now Traffic Center, I'm Jack Sabin.
7: 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Still local. Still the beat of Reno.

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4: A better life with Dr. Sanjay Gupta.
5: People have started using AI for all sorts of things, but I cannot think of an area where the stakes are higher than your health. First of all, I'll tell you this. I know doctors who have cracked some seemingly impossible cases with the help of AI, so it can be a powerful tool. But AI can also hallucinate, provide bad advice, and be just as confident when it does that. If you do decide to plug any personal medical information into one of these chatbots, you should know that while the companies that created them have robust privacy protections in place, they are not bound by HIPAA, like your healthcare provider is. Whatever the advice presented to you, take it with a degree of healthy skepticism. Always get a second opinion. And remember, if you ever experience concerning symptoms, skip the AI consult and head straight to the ER. I'm Dr. Sanjay Gupta, helping you live a better life.
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1: Groski. 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
0: At the house with it, watching sinners.
1: Who you with?
0: On the couch with my favorite sinner. I was about to, but you convinced us. 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
1: Good choice.
2: Ring, ring. Who the f*** is that? 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What's that? Okay. Who the f*** is you? Who the f*** is you? Who the f*** is you?

Come view the style of the uniproud unibomber who maneuvered through the drama with the suit of armor. 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First the hooting, hollering, and then the shooting.

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1: Who you with?
0: On the couch with my favorite sinner. I was about to, but you convinced us. Should I decorate her walls or log off to Pinterest? Never too late to meditate on emotional attachments. 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
0: 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I was about to, but you convinced her. 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
1: Broski. You know what I'm saying? You got Wham, you got Billy in this. You know what I'm saying?
2: We the best music. While they watching us win. Another anthem upon the
1: biggest you can get. You dig what I'm saying?
2: God.
1: I'm the biggest guard.

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1: Where you at?
0: At the house with it, watching sinners.
1: Who you with?
0: On the couch with my favorite sinner. I was about to, but you convinced her. Should I decorate her walls or log off to Pinterest? 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
1: 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Who the f*** is you? 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Who the f*** is you? 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

surreal. Every barber's a part of the murder wrath. 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
8: 20 years ago, the average attention span was about 2.5 minutes. Today, it's just 47 seconds. Pretty disconcerting. That's according to new research out of UC Irvine. But really, this isn't our fault, at least not entirely. We can blame technology and the world around us. Attention, it turns out, is not an unlimited resource. You only have so much of it to give. Start paying more attention to what times of the day you seem to be at your mental peak. Try to knock out the more complicated stuff during that time. It's also important to take breaks every so often so you can more easily lock in when you're trying to concentrate. One expert said, even trying to visualize where you want to end your day with everything all wrapped up or with tons left to do, that can act as a real motivator. I'm Dr. Sanjay Gupta, helping you live a better life.
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2: 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Serena, I guess, she had a situation at a car wash with her husband, and he was yelling at people, and the managers got involved, and it turned into this whole thing. 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
3: Ring, ring. It's a now and on number, so you know it. Set.
4: Okay. Oh, okay. Oh, okay. Oh, okay. Oh,
3: who the f is you? Okay. Who the f is you? Who the f is you? Okay. Who the f is you? Out the way.

Come view the style of the uniproud unibomber who maneuvered through the drama with the suit of armor. Moving calmer than the Buddha, ducking funeral parlors. First the hooting, hollering, and then the shooting startup. Cue the

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That's when I knew that your heart was scarring. 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

0: 5'9", brown eyes.
1: All right, let's talk about getting ghetto in public, man. Our co-host Serena, her husband had to pop off and release his inner knucklehead recently.
2: Oh, my God.
1: At the car wash. What happened?
3: So we've been having issues with our subscription. We pay a monthly fee. We get unlimited car washes. But every time we go, like, our car is not registering. It's a whole thing. And then I noticed that we're getting charged twice.
1: Damn.
3: So my husband already talked to the GM. He's like, if it happens again, come back and we'll figure it out. So we went back, and my husband's explaining this to one of the workers. He's like, we'll get your car washed and then just come back around, park right here, and I'll help you. So we do that. My husband gets off the car. He kind of goes up to the front of the car wash, and I can't really see him anymore. And maybe like a few minutes pass by, and then my husband calls me, and he's just screaming on the phone. He's like, I'm being called disrespectful on that. I'm harassing the employee or whatever, like a huge thing. And then I see the worker that originally helped us start running to like kind of defuse the situation. And then another manager's coming outside. And then my son, because I'm in the car with my kids, my son's like, what if dad gets arrested?
2: Oh my God.
1: Like, single mom.
3: I'm like, everything's fine. And then by the time I'm getting out the car, like I'm talking to the, you know, the actual manager. She's like, I'm so sorry for everything. And I don't know, my husband got into an argument with the worker. He's like, I want to talk to somebody else. She's like, I'm the only one here. And my husband's like, I know it. You're not the only one here. So I guess he started yelling in the, like, the, in the hallway. He's like, yo, hey, I need to speak to somebody. And I don't know, it was a huge scene because there's other cars getting a car wash. And we got it figured out. But it just... It was a lot.
1: Jesus.
4: What was it that made him so mad that made him react that way?
3: Because the employee just started yelling at him and was like, yo, like, you're being disrespectful, bothering my employee. And my husband's like, what are you talking about? Like, he told me to park right here. I'm just trying to figure this out. I'm like, why are you yelling? And then it just, it exploded after that. And that's when my husband's like, I'm not talking to you anymore. Get me somebody else. And this person's like, well, I'm the manager. And my husband's like, well, I know. I come here all the time. I know there's somebody in that back office. Get me that person.
1: Well, he went full Karen.
2: Well, that's disrespectful. Yeah.
1: Well, I do. I'm on Serena's husband's side because he's such a calm person.
3: Yes.
1: There's no way that he would just be in there popping off unless something happened.
3: No, he's very calm. So I was shocked when he was calling me.
4: Does he
3: on
4: have
3: the
4: a
3: phone.
4: Quick trigger, though? He's calm, but is he one of those people that you set him off? He's like, he's going?
3: No, I mean, I can't tell you how many, maybe twice in my whole entire relationship where he's like popped off like that.
2: Oh, but what if the $15 like overdraft, like, because then when, you know, when that happens and people start getting crazy.
3: No, it's not an overdrive. It's just that it's been since like October that we've been getting charged this double like
2: So you guys wanted all that money back since that time.
3: We're just trying to figure out, like, why am I being charged? And then I keep coming here, and I already explained this.
2: Oh, okay. Well, I'm just trying to figure out.
1: Cassio was watching another video.
2: I'm playing devil's advocate.
1: Something else, and he decided to tune in at the last second. I want to know what made you kind of, like, pop off in public and just get all Karen and ratchet and, oh! Hey. We have Kiana on the line. Apparently, she went crazy at a Walmart.
2: Oh, my God.
1: She'll tell us why next.

0: All right, we're talking about a time in public where you had to just straight act out and get ghetto on somebody. Yeah. Sino Cochino Radio, Kiana, what happened?
1: I'm trying to park at Walmart and somebody swoops in and steals my space. Ooh. I'm sitting there with my headphones on. I'm yelling out the window, all kind of words, and I'm hanging out of the window. I'm upset, and they're just looking at me like, oh, well. And he just gets out his car and walks in Walmart. So I get in Walmart, and I see the dude, and I'm staring him up and down because I'm like 5 feet. He might have been like 6'1", 6'2". And I'm calling them names and telling them how stupid he was for stealing my space because I was in a rush.
0: it's so crazy, though. Like, I've been in that situation before where you just... You can't even believe that it happened, and it makes you so mad that you do want to explode because it's just like the common courtesy of it. It's like they're looking at you and telling you, what are you going to do about it?
1: Right. Well, I can't tell you what I want.

0: wanted to do about it because we're on the radio.
1: And I know what you wanted to do.
2: You got to park behind them. You ever tried that?
0: You know what? I thought about it, but in this day and time, people are crazy. He probably would have ran my car over.
3: Exactly. Yeah.
4: Flip you off and threw a shot at you on the way.
0: Right.
3: For my parents out there, man, I want to see if you agree with rapper Bow Wow. Bro, there's one of the guys on the road for my comedy tour with me, Kalen. We were talking the other day, and I don't remember why Bow Wow came up, and he just looked so confused, and I was like, what's wrong? He's like, what's a Bow Wow?
5: He didn't know who he was?
3: Gen Z, dog. Gen Z, dog.
2: No, that's just dumb.
3: Bow Wow recently said that the drop-off line for taking his kids to school is worse than the line for the club. We will talk more about this next.
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8: Regulators. We regulate any stealing of his property. 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

0: Rapper, actor Bow Wow spoke out recently and said that the drop-off line for taking his kids to school is worse than the line for the club.
1: Facts.
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2: Let me tell y'all something that all parents fear in the morning. The school line, the drop-off line. The drop-off line is crazy. It's getting crazier and crazier. That's the only thing I fear every time. And then look, the thing be like this, right? Y'all know I'm a single-parent father, right? So no matter how much you think you own time, you never really own time. You can get up as early as you want, no matter what, get them dressed, breakfast, Pop-Tart, whatever it is, and you still be late. But you wouldn't be late if that school line was a little thin. I'm telling you, the school lines be crazy. They be going from the main door of the school, the main entrance, all the way out to the main road. Worse than being on the highway sometimes.
0: The entire time Bao was talking, our producer Matt was shaking his head in agreement.
1: Oh my God, it's the worst. My wife does the drop-off and she deals with it every day, and I do the pickup, but I figured out a hack. I wait to leave like 10 minutes later than I really should leave, and I get there at the end of the line. That way I'm not waiting. My kids are always the last one picked up, but I make sure I'm not the very last car. I'm like the second or third to last car. I wait almost no time, pick up my kids, good to go.
3: I'm the opposite. I'm the first car.
1: Oh.
3: Like almost every time to pick up my
0: son. 2 hours early.
1: Yeah, screw
3: no,
1: that.
3: But that's I actually crazy. Did a video too about the pickup line, and people were on my side. So I get there early, and there's a shade tree because I have my daughter in the car. So I park in the shade tree, and then you know cars start coming, and they park in front, which is fine. But there's like this tiny space between me and like the next car, and it's happened a couple times where this car just comes and tries to like. You know, parallel park and squeeze in there. And sometimes I don't move because I'm like, no, I'm shaded. I still got 45 minutes till the kids come out. I don't want my daughter, you know, sweating in the back seat. But the other day, I moved a little. But I was annoyed because I'm like, you don't fit there. I'm here
0: just
3: early.
0: Sitting there 45 minutes waiting. Yeah. That sounds horrible.
1: Don't you have tinted windows and air conditioning?
4: Casino Radio.
3: Yeah.
0: Listen, man, I'm on my Love Bomb comedy tour. I'm having a blast. We had some sold out shows over the weekend. Yes, I want to talk to you about those and talk to you about the upcoming dates next.
4: Tino Cochino in the morning.
5: I listen all morning long.

0: And my Love Bomb comedy tour continued. We were in Tucson, Arizona. We had a sold out show. Then we did a second show, which was halfway sold out. I mean, that's a win.
1: Yeah.
0: And then we had Chandler, Arizona. That was sold out. I mean, it was just fun, bro. And a cool thing. I felt very complimented. The owner of the bar that we were at in Tucson, which is just a cool name, dude. The bar's called Your Mom's House.
1: Mm-hmm. Yeah. Did it look like a mom's house?
0: No. It's very nice. Very nice. It's dope. Like, you walk in and there's an outside, like, patio bar. And then there's the main, like, indoor bar. And then you go into the next room and that's, like, the comedy room set up. And it's nice. Yeah. Like, it's super dope. But just, they were very hospitable and super sweet. But the guy, the promoter for the tour, came up to me. He's like, bro, I'm gonna be honest with you, man. You got one of the sexiest fan bases I've ever seen.
1: Oh my god, nice. Bro.
0: Yeah. And Chandler, I mean, Nicasio could speak to it. And Chandler, it was almost all women.
2: Yeah, bro. Like, even I couldn't. Like, I was too busy watching them instead of the show.
0: It was nice. And same thing in Tucson. I mean, the women are coming out. And this was also the first time I realized something. I'm finally starting to dial in. Guys, it's been 84 years.
1: It's been.
0: I'm finally starting to dial in my TikTok and figure out what works.
1: Oh.
0: I had people coming up to me at the show in Tucson. It was the first time. Multiple, like probably realistically, and it doesn't sound like a huge number, but probably about 15, maybe almost 20 people come up to me and say, yo, I saw you on TikTok and thought you were funny, so I bought tickets.
1: Wow. Oh,
3: nice.
0: And it's interesting because the TikTok crowd that's coming in is younger. And at the end of the show, they told me too, like, yo, this is my first comedy show. First comedy show. I didn't know what to expect. Oh, wow. First comedy show. Oh, so that's just cool to be part of someone's first comedy experience. Mm. I thought it was dope. And to do it organically without having to pay for, you know, the promotion.
3: Well, because sometimes, and this is just me thinking of conspiracies, I'm like, do they purposely, like, after you pay for it, then they purposely push your views down because they want you to pay again?
0: Pay more? I don't know. Mm. I have no idea the ins and outs of it. I wish I did.
1: Yeah.
0: But my point is, we had a great time, and the tour is still going down. We've added dates. We're going to be in Corpus Christi at House of Rock on June 18th. We're going to be in McAllen, Texas at Cena El Rey. Ooh. I cannot wait for that. That's going to be dope. And then we just added Coachella at Spotlight 29 Casino.
2: That's pretty cool.
0: Nice. And that's going to be dope,
2: that's
0: too.
2: That's a placement.
0: And we're still adding more. So Vegas is on the way. Where else? I think Tri-Cities, Washington, and more. So
1: Jamaica?
0: Just go to my Instagram, at Tino Cochino. Click the link in the bio. Get more dates and tickets. And you can go to TinoCochino.com as well. I do travel a lot. And when I saw this, I was very interested because sometimes you wonder what can you and can you not travel with. TSA has quietly updated their marijuana policy.
1: Yeah.
0: We'll talk about it next.
4: 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Wild 1029 is everywhere you are. 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Right now, traffic and weather.
5: Police report that they're still working to clear a crash in Carson City on 580 northbound at Arrowhead Drive, and delays are now reported on 395 southbound from Lemon to Panther. From the Right Now Traffic Center, I'm the Saxman.
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10: A colleague of mine was telling me the other day about how their Instagram feed is filled with videos, most of them kind of funny, about how grandparents and friends tend to bulldoze new parents out of the way to get to see their baby. As a dad of three daughters, I know how life really does become all about them the moment those kids are born. But I also know parents are still people, too, who need their own attention beyond being mom or dad. And moms, in particular in those early years, can feel especially invisible in the eyes of other people. So what can you do to stop contributing to what is known as maternal invisibility? Women we spoke to said these two things were the most helpful. When people stop to ask, how they could best support them, number one, or when they took the initiative to handle certain tasks that obviously needed to be done. I'm Dr. Sanjay Gupta, helping you live a better life.
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0: hilarious. I haven't seen this like reported on everywhere, but it's just kind of interesting. Like real low key, like the TSA has updated their marijuana policy.
1: Right.
0: And we're going to talk to our producer, Matt, who's a frequent participant.
1: Not well, I'm fine with it,
0: of,
1: although I have.
0: Of the brand of marijuana.
1: Yes.
0: Tell me more about this.
1: Well, basically, they said that the medical marijuana can be included in both carry-on and checked bags. Medical marijuana. And they added that TSA security officers do not search for illegal drugs. But if any illegal substance or evidence of criminal activity is discovered during the screening, they do reserve the right to send you to law enforcement. So legally, you can carry medical marijuana. Whether you want to bring your recreational is up to you. They don't check for it, but they, if they happen to discover it, they can send you to the
2: it's
1: cops.
2: It's still illegal, basically, because it's federally illegal. So it's just still fly at your own risk.
1: Yes.
0: Yeah. I've got a friend that travels with a lot more than marijuana, and it scares me, bro. I'm like, I don't know how you can do it, bro. There's no way that I would, my heart would, I would have a heart attack. Yeah, they get away with it every time.
3: Yeah, because they probably check it in on the curb.
0: We used to have a co-host back in the day that would travel with us before, like, even there was dispensaries and stuff.
1: Yeah.
0: And they would always take weed. Like, it was all good. And I was like, how do you do this?
3: I know.
2: That's scary.
1: They got away with it.
2: I just feel like if you get caught, it's not worth it. You know what I mean? Like,
0: yeah, exactly. Like, is it that serious? Just wait till you get to where you're going. You can find some there. It's there, too.
1: Yeah, that's a pain in the ass.
2: That was prison, Matt.
1: Well, literally.
4: 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You dig that?

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1: Yeah.
2: So we have a listener by the name of Janelle, and her man are fighting because they can't agree on what the baby's last name should be. Janelle's husband is like, well, obviously it's going to be my last name. And Janelle's like, well, I don't know about that. You know, I'm progressive. It's 2026. I don't know. It's going to be a fun conversation. We'll read the DM and we're talking all about it. Listener therapy is coming up next on Tino Cochino Radio. 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

0: This feels like a weird fight. Like, I feel like it shouldn't even be happening. But we'll see what you think. Janelle reached out because her and her man cannot agree on their baby's last name. Mm. Serena's going to read the DM. It's listener therapy. It's Tino Cochino Radio. Go ahead.
1: My husband and I have different last names because we think that taking the man's name after marriage is really an outdated thing. Now we're finally pregnant with our first child and we can't agree on what last name they should have. We are talking about baby names and my husband said that the baby would obviously take his last name. And I said, why? I'm the one carrying and birthing the baby, so why can't they get my last name? I told him he could pick the first and middle name and he got all mad and wanted to stop talking about it. He doesn't even want to hyphenate both of our last names because he says that's ridiculous too. Help me talk some sense into this man.
2: Sense into him. Talk,
0: yeah. I mean, if you want to be so progressive, let him have the baby. How about that?
3: She probably would.
0: How about that? Stingy.
1: I think marriage is all about compromise. And I do think since you didn't take the last name, even though he's not admitting it, that probably hurt his feelings a little bit. So I think it is about compromise. And also, I would rather have the first name because that's the one that they're going to have for the rest of their lives. Like last names, I mean, I don't know if it's the girl or not, but they might change their last name, drop their last name.
0: Right. Matt, you always act big and bad and act like it doesn't bother you that your wife didn't take your last name.
3: I don't care.
2: But we know it does.
0: When it first happened and she told you, I'm not taking that, did it hurt a little?
3: I got very butt hurt when she first told me. But then I realized that I'm a progressive man and I'm secure. And all that really matters is that she is by my side physically. The name stuff, that is all.
2: But is that walking on eggshells?
1: What if she said, though, I'm going to give the kids my last name?
3: I like her last name better than my last name. Oh my I consider God. Switching my last name to hers.
2: The thing
3: How
2: is,
3: simpy would that have been?
2: I've always wondered when you go to school and these kids find out that you took your mom's last name, oh man, you're going to get bullied forever.
0: Why? Is he going to be one of the only ones to do that?
2: Yes.
1: I think if you're like your dad wasn't around or something, then I'm like all for like, you know, taking the mom's last name.
3: Yeah. Well, yeah, why not?
2: That's different.
0: I mean, but like you've never owned up to. I feel like you have a powerful last name, Hurt.
2: Hurt, yeah, Matthew, like Hurt.
0: Hurt,
3: yeah. But versus, I got made fun of so much as a kid. It
0: versus
3: just like
0: Matthew DeCampley.
2: Yeah,
3: the DeCampley's kind of cool. It's like mafioso.
2: Yeah,
3: I like
2: but
3: it.
2: They look pasty though, the kids.
0: Yeah, your kids don't get mafia vibes.
3: A little white.
0: Let me see. We have. Is it Chriselle on the line? We're going to talk to her next. I might be pronouncing it wrong, but we'll clarify. But we'll see what she thinks about it. If I'm not mistaken, she said she's more traditional. We'll talk to her next.

0: Janelle reached out because her and her man are fighting about their baby's last name. She feels that they're a progressive couple and the baby should take her last name. Mm. And her husband is like, well, that's cool. You're crazy, huh? Like, he's not about that life at all. Chriselle, yeah. What's it sound like to you?
1: Well, I'm a traditional girly, so I would just, honestly, all my kids have my husband's last name.
2: Hey, shout out.
1: But I do like the idea of putting it as a middle name. It's, you know, put the last name as a middle name.
0: Yeah,
1: so you
0: can get a letter. Yeah, like it's a, I feel like that's a fair compromise and it's still unique. A lot of people don't do that.
1: Yeah, I think it is something different. And if they can't decide on that, they got a lot more problems ahead.
3: I mean, for me, like, I guess I'm traditional too. Like, it never crossed my mind that my kids would have my last name.
1: Same.
0: My thing is, look, if we're going to have that argument, then let me pick the first name. And that's got to be fair. And I'm going to name that kid, sorry, something crazy like Quadjillion. We're just going to, whatever, Quadjillion Ramirez. There you
2: Your
0: go.
2: Own kid.
0: You did this.
3: Quad baby.
0: Baby quad.
2: That's kind of cool.
0: Celebrity gossip, man. We're going to spill it all next. Ooh. What are we talking about today, Chismosa Serena?
3: Lil Wayne is engaged again.
0: Nice. I saw that, like a 20-year-old or something.
4: Yeah. Good for him.
0: All about it next.

0: Rapper Lil Wayne is engaged again. This is not the same girl that he was with.
1: No.
0: Oh, damn. Okay. Mm-hmm. Serena's got all the details. It's tea time. It's Tino Cochino Radio. Fill us in.
1: So apparently he's been keeping it very private, and multiple outlets are saying that he quietly proposed earlier this year to a woman from Indiana who is said to be in her 20s, and the identity of the woman hasn't yet been publicly confirmed, and Wayne hasn't commented on any of the reports as well. And this comes after his very public on and off relationship with model Denise Bidot, B-I-D-O-T, Bidot?
2: Bidot.
3: Bidot.
0: I have no idea. I have no idea. Not Bidot. I know that, though. Who knows?
1: Okay. But yeah, so we don't know who this woman is, but this will be the second time he's married, I believe.
0: You wonder where Lil Wayne meets these girls.
4: Yeah.
0: Like, how do you get in his circle? And then how do you get close enough for him to be like, yo, you're marriage material? I wonder all the behind the scenes. What's a normal combo with Wayne? Yeah, what are you talking about? Like Netflix or?
4: I guess. Yeah. And the thing is, does she ask him, like, hey, what's your 5-year plan? Like,
0: well, does he need one?
5: He's like, I'm Wayne.
2: No, he's good.
5: He's like, I'm Toonchi.
0: Toonchi. What does that mean? Don't ask. Don't ask, Matt. If you don't know, you don't know.
2: Okay.
0: There are some questions you should be asking, though. There are questions that will expose who he or she really is in a relationship.
2: Hey.
0: And we'll reveal the questions next. Everybody knows Reno's morning energy.

0: All right, so these questions will expose who he or she really is in a relationship. Serena's got him. It's Tino Cochino Radio. What's number one?
1: What does respect in a relationship look like to you?
0: It's a great question to ask. I feel like nobody asked that on like a first or second date, but that's a good question because
2: like
0: you don't
2: boundaries,
0: know
2: right?
0: You don't know each other yet, so you can ask it without feeling like you're walking on eggshells.
3: That'll tell a lot too.
0: For sure.
1: Well, yeah, because it's saying that you want to see if they believe that respect is mutual.
0: All right, question number two that will expose who he or she is in a relationship.
1: How do you handle conflict when you're angry? Because marriage isn't about love. It's about how you both fight.
0: I yell, obviously.
3: Yeah, I don't.
0: Don't we all?
3: I never understood that. Like, ain't no one going to argue peacefully.
2: Well, would you rather be yelled at or the silent treatment that Serena gives? Ooh. Which is worse?
0: The silent is worse.
2: Yeah, I think
0: you're not
2: so
0: getting
2: too.
0: To a resolution.
2: Yeah.
1: But we eventually talk about it. It's just in that moment.
3: But you talk about it on your terms.
0: Ooh.
1: But if he came to talk to me, I would calm. I don't know. See, I shut down, but I do want him to come talk to me.
2: I mean, there's a small window.
0: Shut down and will not talk, but I want him to chase me and come talk to me. Wild. Question three.
1: What role do you think a man or woman should play in a marriage? I think that is important because I think that kind of puts it on the table. Like, what are you looking for? Like,
0: yeah, but if you start talking about marriage on one of the first dates, I'm like, all right, this is too much.
2: I know. Sure. Yeah, you got to keep it very generic.
1: I don't think so. I think that because it's like, what if the person doesn't want to get married and you do? Like, I think that right there is like,
2: on a
1: okay,
2: first date, though?
1: Boy, it depends how old you are. I feel like if I was dating now and I was not married and single, I would want to know that. Like, do you want to get married? Do you want to have kids?
3: Here are the roles. You cook, I work.
2: Yeah, that's going to go well.
0: Hey, give me one more question that will expose who he or she is in a relationship.
1: What kind of relationship did your parents have? I think that's really important.
0: Yeah, that's cool to know because that's where a lot of the trauma comes from. It comes from that.
1: And if like their parents like are still married and together, then maybe like they really have like a deep understanding of marriage.
3: Well, what if the person you're talking to don't really have like a strong family base? Like, do you break it off right there or do you give it a chance?
0: It just depends on what you want in the future. Like, everyone I meet, like, I tell them straight up, I don't want kids. I don't want kids. Back off. So if you want kids, I'm just not the one for you. That is what it is. To me, that's a non-negotiable.
3: And if they take it further than that date, then that tells you that they were okay with it, right?
0: Exactly. You can't come back on me. I warned you from day one.
1: Do you think that you really don't want kids, or you just haven't met somebody that like want like? Where you're
0: nothing
1: like,
0: nothing against you. I just hate that everyone asks that all the time. I know it in my bones that I don't want kids. I love kids. Kids are cool. I went to dinner with a friend last night, and his two little daughters are sweet little angels. Mm-hmm. But I don't want it for me. I'm cool to watch it from afar. It's not. I love my. It sounds selfish, but I don't care. I love my freedom. I love that I can go to Cabo right now if I want to go. I love that I can do whatever I want to do. Yeah. I don't want to have that responsibility. Yeah. I just want to look out for me and do me.
3: You lose part of it. I will not, you know, I will not lie. Like, you do, like you can't just do what you want.
0: Right. But again, mine comes from not having it from the jump. I've been running and doing my own thing since I was like 17. That's the life I know, and that's the life I want.
3: Yeah. So stop shaming them, Serena.
0: Jesus.
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4: From the Reno Riverwalk to Sparks Marina. Drop it to the floor, drop it to the floor. Wild 1029 is everywhere you are. Wild 1029, right now, traffic and weather.
5: Police report that they're still working to clear a crash with an injury in Fernley at 50A and Wedge Lane, as well as a crash reported in Carson City on 580 northbound at Arrowhead Drive. Delays are still reported on the highway southbound from Stead to McCarran Boulevard South and on Pyramid Highway between Highland Ranch Parkway and Eagle Canyon Road. 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
15: A Better Life with Dr. Sanjay Gupta.
16: People have started using AI for all sorts of things, but I cannot think of an area where the stakes are higher than your health. First of all, I'll tell you this. I know doctors who have cracked some seemingly impossible cases with the help of AI, so it can be a powerful tool. But AI can also hallucinate, provide bad advice, and be just as confident when it does that. If you do decide to plug any personal medical information into one of these chatbots, you should know that while the companies that created them have robust privacy protections in place, they are not bound by HIPAA, like your healthcare provider is. Whatever the advice presented to you, take it with a degree of healthy skepticism. Always get a second opinion. And remember, if you ever experience concerning symptoms, skip the AI consult and head straight to the ER. I'm Dr. Sanjay Gupta, helping you live a better life.
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0: All right, listen up. Five family routines that support social, emotional health, and even school readiness.
1: Oh.
0: Number one, family dinners.
2: Okay. Mm-hmm.
0: No, says they're important. Like, taking turns talking, listening to others, practicing patience, feeling connected. What's a family dinner like for you, Serena, and your husband and two kids?
2: We all sit at the dinner table. There's no phones on the table. The TV's usually on, but I usually lower it so there's not really much sound. That way, like, we are, like, together and, like, talking. And that's basically it.
0: Do you guys talk to your son about his day, like, together? Or is that more so a conversation you have when you pick him up?
2: When I pick him up, but then my husband will ask him, you know, like, when we're sitting at the table. And then we kind of just talk about, like, you know, he's on, or, like, his plans for the summer. My son already has plans. Like, he wants to do all the things. So.
0: Oh, good. Yeah. That's good. It says reading together. That it builds attention, focus, it grows emotional understanding, strengthens connection, supports language skills.
1: Yes.
0: Do you guys read together, Serena?
2: Yes, my
3: Your
2: son has my no.
0: So Ryan has the biggest sword.
2: My son, he likes to have a book read to him every night, and then my daughter just started bringing us a book. It's the same book, and it's called The Big Feelings.
1: Oh.
2: And she, like, laughs when we
1: read it. The same book over and over. My God.
2: I think it's so cute.
0: Number three, storytelling. It builds imagination. It helps kids process their day, and it strengthens and boosts their confidence.
2: So sometimes when I don't want to read and I'm tired, I tell my son, like, let's make a story up. And, like, I'll start it off, and then he starts, like, you know, and we have, like, a story go on.
0: Mm-hmm. Serena's like, this one time, a mom took her son and left the family so they could live their own life. Because who needs a king when the queen is the queen?
1: Yeah, I agree with that.
0: That's a good book. It also says singing together, that this could support memory, language, build rhythm and regulation, creates joy, connection, and even lower stress. Do you guys sing together?
2: No, but we have this thing. It's from Bluey, Dance Mode. So anybody in the house will randomly be like, Dance Mode! And we all start dancing. Even Novi does it. It's funny. Like, she'll just look at us and just hands go straight
1: with
2: up in
1: no
2: the
1: music?
2: Air. And she tries to say it, yeah. And we're just all like, dude.
1: Nice.
0: That's kind of cool.
1: I'm never doing that.
0: I went to a dinner last night with a friend, and he had his young daughters. I think one's 11 and the other's 9. Uh-huh. And they were in the car. And some song came on. I don't remember. I put it on, like, PG radio, obviously, because I wanted them to, like, feel safe. And so, like, some, like, Sabrina Carpenter song came on. And the whole family is in the back just singing it, like, taste or whatever.
1: Oh,
0: and I'm just
1: God.
0: Like, ah!
1: Like, that's your nightmare.
0: It felt like a scene from a movie. But it was cool that they were all connected. Like, they were having a good time enjoying it. It was cool to
1: was
0: see.
1: Was it like the scene from Step Brothers where they're singing Sweet Child of Mine?
0: Yeah. Then I swerved into traffic. Okay.
3: My God. Chino Radio. Yeah.

got drive, I don't need a car. Money really all that we fiending for. I'm doing things they ain't seen before. Bands ain't dumb, but extreme is all. I'm a demon lord. Fall off what? I ain't seen the horse. Called your bluff, better cite the source. Fame ain't something that I need no more.

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1: Reno's

0: Okay, so the floor is yours, Nicasio. 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
1: Yeah.
0: You feel that every mom should have to take a paternity test when a baby is born, no matter what. Why?
1: Because I feel like it protects the guy, and it's just, you gotta look at it, like, 18 years, bro, of taking care of a kid that can possibly not be yours, that's insane. That's robbery.
0: Now, this bothers Serena because why?
2: If you're in a committed relationship, I think it's crazy that you even have to question that. Now, if you're just out here sleeping around and hooking up and you don't have a title between this person, then sure. But no, if you're in a committed relationship, that is absolutely crazy. Hold on,
0: to Nicasio's point, how do you know
1: that's true?
0: You haven't done anything.
1: You're a safe driver. You still get insurance, right?
0: Oh.
3: That's because you're worried about other people.
2: Yes.
0: Like, you're worried about the other people that could father that baby.
3: That could rear end.
2: Well, like I said, if my husband were to have done that, like, our relationship would be over and be like, okay, fine. You know what? Child support.
1: Why, though? Because if you know you're in a committed relationship.
2: Because it's disrespectful.
1: But it happens both ways. It can go both ways, though. If you think you're in a committed relationship and you know it's his, what's the big deal? Just get it done.
2: Because why would you question that?
0: Okay. If you're in a committed relationship.
2: Yes.
0: Right? And you know this is your person. Why would you check his phone?
1: Oh, that's a good question.
2: I have no rebuttal for that.
0: If you know you're in a committed relationship, why would you check his phone?
1: And can you imagine him saying, hey, you check my phone. You know what? We're done. Like, I don't want to be in this relationship anymore.
3: I bet you some men do that. If they get their phone checked, they feel some kind of way.
2: I just think the levels of that are just way different.
3: So, Nicasio, you're all about this paternity test thing. You had a kid with your girl. Did you ask her for some proof that it was your kid?
1: I did bring it up. I was like, hey, like, I mean, I just don't know. Like, you know what I mean? Like, she goes to work. Mm. I go to work. I'm not with her.
0: And we know what you do at work.
1: But I remember she said, like, she was kind of on board with Serena. She was like, wow. She goes, you know, that's insinuating that I'm cheating. I'm like, I'm just protecting myself.
0: I'm just like, why is it offensive if you're not cheating?
1: But now.
3: But you didn't get a test.
1: No, I didn't. But now I said, well, if we have a second child, I think I want it done. Just because
3: you don't trust
1: her. We've been to many places. And she's like, well, that's fine. I'm going to need some in return. Like, take me to the mall and buy me something nice. That's fine.
3: That's crazy.
1: At least it's a fair trade.
2: It is.
1: Wow.
2: Because there's already no trust in the relationship. I would be very offended. I could not picture, I guess, looking at my husband with the same respect.
0: We have Eliza on the line. And she, when she first called in, the notes here say that she was on Serena's side. Mm. But the more she's thought about it, she's on our side.
3: What?
0: We're going to talk to her next.
4: From the Reno Riverwalk to Sparks Marina. Drop it to the floor. Drop it to the floor. Wild 1029 is everywhere you are.
5: Wild 1029, right now, traffic and weather.
6: Police report that they're still working to clear a crash with an injury in Fernley at US 50A and Wedge Lane, as well as a crash reported in Carson City at 580 northbound on Arrowhead Drive. Delays are still reported on 395 southbound from Lemon to the Spaghetti Bowl, and heavy traffic still reported on Pyramid Highway between Highland Ranch Parkway and Eagle Canyon Road. From the Right Now Traffic Center, I'm the Saxman.
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12: 20 years ago, the average attention span was about 2.5 minutes. Today, it's just 47 seconds. Pretty disconcerting. That's according to new research out of UC Irvine. But really, this isn't our fault, at least not entirely. We can blame technology and the world around us. Attention, it turns out, is not an unlimited resource. You only have so much of it to give. Start paying more attention to what times of the day you seem to be at your mental peak. Try to knock out the more complicated stuff during that time. It's also important to take breaks every so often so you can more easily lock in when you're trying to concentrate. One expert said, even trying to visualize where you want to end your day with everything all wrapped up or with tons left to do, that can act as a real motivator. I'm Dr. Sanjay Gupta, helping you live a better life.
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0: Royalties in pub too.
1: Where you at?
0: At the house with it, watching sinners.
1: Who you with?
0: On the couch with my favorite sinner. I was about to, but you convinced her. Should I decorate her walls or log off to Pinterest? Never too late to meditate on emotional attachments. Even if I

0: Okay, so if you're just tuning in, Artino Cochino Radio co-host Nicasio thinks that all women should take a paternity test when a child is born.
1: Yeah, I mean, it's just crazy. You know, crazy. Standard procedure.
0: To protect the man. Serena says this is blasphemy.
2: It's disrespectful, especially because it's such like a precious time.
1: Okay. Well, it's a thing for a reason.
0: Eliza is on the line. Go ahead. What are your thoughts?
3: Honestly, at first I was like, no, that's crazy. But I was thinking about it right now while you had me on hold. I don't think it's that crazy.
1: Oh, wow. You don't? Oh, wow. You're first of many.
0: I mean, I get that. I get the initial reaction. It's like, wow, why would you think I'm cheating? But if you're not cheating, then what's the harm in
1: Boom.
0: It?
3: There's a lot of, yeah, there's a lot of crazy women out there that would 1,000% trap a man. So,
2: Nope.

0: think it's very disrespectful.
1: Do you think Serena's crazy, or do you think she has she's making some sense here?
2: No, I don't think she's crazy, but maybe I see it like her like coming from a wife. But what if they're not even dating, and they're just like, hey, this is your kid, but you don't even know that.
3: Ooh, great point. It's a great point.
1: Sheesh.
0: I don't know. I still take offense.
1: Oh my God.
0: I'm taking from my relationship. We were already in a very committed relationship, living together, talking about marriage. So if you came to me with that, like, yeah, I would be
3: so
0: very offended.
3: All guys talk about marriage so we can hit it. Duh.
0: Well, then you're the problem.
3: I mean, listen, this could cause divorce. Possibly, right? If your wife's like Serena, she's going to cut you off immediately.
1: That's crazy.
3: Because it's disrespectful. Well, the craziest divorce demands. We got a few. Next.

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1: Every morning, first thing.
2: Wild 1029 all day.
3: Ring, ring, who the f*** is that? It's a 911 number, so you know it knows that. Who the f*** is you? Who the f*** is you? I do

Come view the style of the uniproud unibomber, who maneuvered through the drama with the suit of armor. Moving calmer than the Buddha ducking funeral parlors. First the hooting, hollering, and then the shooting star.

0: Let's talk the craziest divorce demands. This was an article that the New York Post published, but when it comes to divorce, man, I'm telling you, you never know what a person's capable of until they're pissed off.
1: Yeah.
0: Bro, my spatula got taken.
2: Oh, wow.
0: Salt and pepper shaker's gone.
3: Was it Williams and Sonoma?
1: And was it used?
0: I mean, yeah.
1: Oh.
3: What's that supposed to mean?
0: Oh, I guess she didn't cook. Got it. What are some of the crazy divorce demands in this article, Serena?
4: Well, people fought over wooden spoons. So your spatulas. A tanning bed relocation. So I guess the wife moved the tanning bed to her hotel room and it was a whole thing. There's been people fighting over turtles.
0: Yeah.
4: Which I get. That's, you know, a pet. And then there was another one on the dish soap. I guess, like, how much dish soap was in the bottle and how, like, the pricing on it. It was crazy.
0: God forbid. God forbid you get divorced, Serena. But if you did.
1: Yeah, what's your needs?
0: What's one item that you are for sure taking? Like, you would not let him have. You will fight for
4: honestly,
0: it in court.
4: Honestly, I just think for me and my husband, like, we both love our kids so much that I could see it getting ugly with the kids, which is
3: wow. But what physical item? Is there a certain chair? Maybe a pool
0: rug,
3: lounger?
0: Yeah. A TV? Yeah. Or like a something. A sex chair. Everyone fights over the kids.
4: Ooh.
1: You guys don't got nothing in the house?
0: Let's think about this.
4: You gotta think.
0: Nicasio, there's gotta be one thing. I mean, you're never gonna get married, but.
1: Oh, for me, the house. I want the house.
0: You want the
1: house?
0: Yeah,
1: you can go live with your mom.
0: Matt?
3: Wow. I just want my guitars. I don't want her to take my guitars. And I don't think she would.
0: She's not, Matt. Don't worry.
3: Like, these sound like crap.
0: Don't worry, Matt. All right, Serena, what's that one item that you're fighting for?
4: Well, my books.
1: Oh, my God.
0: Serena, he does not want that.
3: Take them.
4: If he's being petty, he would.
0: I mean, that much to you can buy more.
1: Well, we know who's in those books.
0: That's crazy.
3: How's Aiden?
0: There are things that only deeply intelligent people struggle with daily.
1: Yeah, I'll tell you.
0: I relate to this. We'll talk all about them next to see if you do too. From Sparks to Carson City.

0: Okay, so there's some things that only deeply intelligent people can struggle with daily. I'm going to share them with you and tell me if you've ever struggled with this. Your brain never shuts off.
1: Yes, but I feel like when I read, it helps like kind of quiet my brain.
0: Well, so this is talking about like specifically when you go to sleep. It says most people can fall asleep in minutes, but if not, then you could be one of these people that's like overly stimulated and maybe deeply intelligent because your brain's constantly thinking of this, that, and the other. Old memories from 3 years ago, whatever.
2: Start to, yeah.
1: Mm-hmm. No, I've had trouble of like falling asleep at night, like constantly.
2: Do you ever like wear yourself out a lot to where it's like right when you hit the pillow, you fall asleep?
0: Yeah. A lot.
2: I like to do that.
0: Me too. I don't want to mess around.
2: Yeah.
0: I'm just, that's.
2: Wait, what are we doing?
0: In the pillow. What are you trying to hit?
2: What's the next one?
0: You see through people almost instantly. You notice the fake laugh, the forced compliments, and the hidden agenda. The answer to this is yes.
2: Reading a vibe.
1: I do, like, I'll get vibes from people sometimes. I'm like, oh, that was a little weird. But then I think it's just maybe I don't know the person well enough, because then I get to know them. I'm like, oh, okay, like, I understand your personality now.
2: You ever read someone and you're like, I don't know, it was just something about them. It was just something about them. And then later on, you find out, like, dang, I was right.
0: Yeah.
2: Like, they're a snake.
0: What about feeling like an outsider in most social settings?
1: Yeah, I feel like that's places I'm not comfortable in. Like, because, I mean, if I don't know the person, I feel like I have to warm up and, you know, like...
0: Hold on, is Serena deeply intelligent? She's checking all the boxes. What about overthinking decisions that others make in seconds?
1: Well, yeah, I feel like all women do that. We overthink everything.
2: Oh, yeah.
0: What about being harder on yourself than anyone else ever could be?
1: Yes, I have been.
0: Guys, we figured it out. Serena's a genius. Yeah. Serena's a genius.
2: Yeah.
0: She did it.
1: I've been telling you guys.
0: Congratulations. Nia Long, we love her. She's a legend. Mm-hmm. She recently said, if I text you and you take a day to reply, I'm never talking to you again.
2: Oh, okay.
0: I love this energy. I love it. Dang. We'll talk more about it next.
3: 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Drop it to the floor. Drop it to the floor. Wild 1029 is everywhere you are. Wild 1029. Right now, traffic and weather.
4: Police report that they're still working to clear a crash with an injury in Fernley at 50A and Wedge Lane, and delays are still reported on 580 southbound from the Spaghetti Bowl to McCarran Boulevard South. From the Right Now Traffic Center, I'm the Saxman.
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11: How often do you stop to wonder whether you should share something that's revealing, maybe even embarrassing, with a partner, a friend, or even your boss? In her new book called Revealing, The Underrated Power of Oversharing, behavioral scientist Leslie John says doing just that can help you deepen relationships that are vital to your life. We need people to trust us in order to get things like love, friendship, and career success. That's what she told us. When you make yourself vulnerable by revealing something sensitive, it does make other people trust you. In turn, when you ask someone to reveal something about themselves, showing that interest will generally lead someone to like you more. Why? Because people like to be asked about themselves, she says. It also signals that they are discriminating and choosy, but in a good way. I'm Dr. Sanjay Gupta, helping you live a better life.
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0: baby. It's game time.
1: Let's go. 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
0: are you smarter than Nicasio? 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So listen up, man. 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

Let's get the party started. 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That's when I knew that your heart was scarring. Friends to lovers need a part to star in. Like, wait, babe, let me

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0: Are you smarter than the Casio? Jasmine thinks she is. What's going on? How you doing today?
1: I'm good. How are you?
0: I'm good. Thank you. We're going to play this game. It's so easy. Nicasio is going to give you a question. He'll give you three multiple choice answers. You pick the right one. We'll get you a prize, okay?
1: Okay. Sounds good.
2: At the age of 12, which celebrity presented her parents with a five-year business plan to convince them to let her pursue her career as an actress? Is it A, Angelina Jolie, B, Sydney Sweeney, or C, Cameron Diaz?
1: C, Cameron Diaz.
2: No, it's not Cameron.
0: That's who I thought it was, too. It's all good. You get another shot. So it's either A,
1: okay,
2: Angelina Jolie, or B, Sydney Sweeney.
1: B.
2: B it is.
0: Sydney Sweeney.
2: She's smart.
0: She's so smart. Listen, I want to thank you, Jasmine. I appreciate you. Yeah, hang on. We'll get your info. I want to talk to you guys about my dating podcast. The new episode just dropped.
2: Oh, yeah.
0: It's called The Bad Boys of Corpus Christi. we'll talk about it next.
3: 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Wild 102.9. Right now, traffic and weather.
4: Police continue to work to clear a crash with an injury in Fernley at 50A and Wedge Lane. Delays are still reported on the highway southbound from Clear Acre to McCarran Boulevard South. From the Right Now Traffic Center, I'm the Sax Man.
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15: A better life with Dr. Sanjay Gupta.
16: Breast cancer is the most common cancer among women in the world. And according to a new study out of the University of Washington School of Medicine, an estimated 3.5 million cases a year are expected by 2050. Now, the good news is we've gotten so much better at screening, earlier detection, and cutting-edge treatments in many countries, including here in the United States. 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That's when you should start. I'm Dr. Sanjay Gupta, helping you live a better life.
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0: So on this week's episode of my dating podcast, Laugh at Love, we're doing a lot, man. I break down this TikTok from a girl that she shared a super just horrific dating experience, which was crazy. It involved high-speed chases and movie theaters that didn't exist.
1: And that sounds fun.
0: It's a whole thing. Oh. And also, I had a listener reach out, and I want to share this DM with you, and then you guys can tell me what you think. The DM said, Tino, I love you. I've seen you with Carlos Mencia and doing your thing, and I appreciate the wonderfulness of your podcast and everything you do. I actually want to see if you could talk about dating and profile pictures, because I'm trying to date online, but I don't use any filters whatsoever on any of my pictures. And I just want to know, what is it about these guys and why do they use so many filters or pictures from 10 years ago? They do not look the same now. And I don't understand. If I'm trying to be organic and authentic, why can't they? What are your thoughts, Serena?
2: The filters, I don't know. I haven't seen too many guys with the filters. That's kind of weird. But also, maybe, I don't think guys take as many pictures as like girls do.
0: Filters, Nicasio?
3: No. If I do use the filter, it's like black and white. Like, I'll just change the whole picture black and white.
0: I don't feel like anybody just posts a picture without a filter anymore.
3: Like, I do lighting, like, but I don't mess with my face or anything. Some people go in there and they'll, like, actually clear up the blemishes and stuff like that.
0: Yeah, yeah, yeah.
1: How you do that?
3: That's crazy. I don't know how to do that, but that's just...
2: I don't really use filters, though, either.
3: That's cap.
2: No, it's true. I don't. Oh, okay.
0: You don't put a filter on it? Even no. Something just to brighten the picture?
2: No, that's why. So my best friend, she was laughing because I told her, like, I don't really put filters. And she was trying to go through, like, one of our pictures. And, like, she went into, like, the Instagram thing. And she even said, she's like, wow, you really have no filters in here. I'm like, I really don't use them. Like, whatever's in there. She wanted to put a filter on our photo because she couldn't find the one that she wanted, because I'm like, I don't really save the filters. Because my biggest thing, I never want to meet somebody and they're like, oh, she doesn't look like her picture.
1: Yeah, that's the thing. Like, you put these filters on. Yeah, you get them to come on the date, but then they see what you really look like.
3: Yeah.
1: And you're a different person, so they either are pissed off or they walk out of the date. You just screwed yourself.
2: And I think that's why people have a lot of, like, self-image, what's the word? Like,
1: issues?
2: Yes, because they're seeing all these pictures of people are like, oh, they look so beautiful, but it's like they're all filters.
3: Well, to me, sometimes it's backwards. Like, I'll see somebody on social media, and then I'm like, oh, you know, they're cool, whatever. And then I see them in person, I'm like, oh my god, they look better in person.
1: What's that guy's name?
3: Daryl.
0: Coming up next, celebrity gossip, man. We're gonna spill it all next. Woo. What are we talking about today, Chismosa Serena?
2: Lil Wayne is engaged again.
0: Nice. I saw that, like a 20-year-old or something.
3: Yeah. Mm-hmm. Good for him.
0: All about it next.
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0: Rapper Lil Wayne is engaged again. This is not the same girl that he was with.
1: No.
0: Oh, damn. Okay. Mm-hmm. Serena's got all the details. It's tea time. It's Tino Cochino Radio. Fill us in.
1: So apparently he's been keeping it very private, and multiple outlets are saying that he quietly proposed earlier this year to a woman from Indiana who is said to be in her 20s, and the identity of the woman hasn't yet been publicly confirmed, and Wayne hasn't commented on any of the reports as well. And this comes after his very public on and off relationship with model Denise Bidot, B-I-D-O-T, Bidot?
2: Bidot.
0: Bidot. I have no idea. I have no idea. Not Bidot. I know that, though. Who knows? Okay.
1: But yeah, so we don't know who this woman is, but this will be the second time he's married, I believe.
0: You wonder where Lil Wayne meets these girls.
3: Yeah.
0: Like, how do you get in his circle? And then how do you get close enough for him to be like, yo, you're marriage material? I wonder all the behind the scenes. What's a normal combo with Wayne? Yeah, what do you talk about? Like, Netflix or?
3: I guess. And the thing is, does she ask him, hey, what's your 5-year plan? Like,
0: well, does he need one?
4: He's like, I'm Wayne.
2: No, he's good.
0: He's like, I'm Toonchi. Toonchi? What does that mean? Don't ask. Don't ask, Matt. If you don't know, you don't know.
2: Okay.
0: There are some questions you should be asking, though. There are questions that will expose who he or she really is in a relationship.
2: Hey.
0: And we'll reveal the questions next.

0: All right, so these questions will expose who he or she really is in a relationship. Serena's got him. It's Tino Cochino Radio. What's number one?
1: What does respect in a relationship look like to you?
0: It's a great question to ask. I feel like nobody asked that on like a first or second date, but that's a good question
2: because like
0: you
2: don't know, right?
0: You don't know each other yet, so you can ask it without feeling like you're walking on eggshells. Question number two that will expose who he or she is in a relationship.
1: How do you handle conflict when you're angry? Because marriage isn't about love. It's about how you both fight.
0: Question three.
1: What role do you think a man or woman should play in a marriage? Which I think that is important because I think that kind of puts it on the table. Like, what are you looking for? Like,
0: yeah, but if you start talking about marriage on one of the first dates, I'm like, all right, this is too much.
2: Yeah, I know. Sure. Yeah, you got to keep it very generic.
1: I don't think so. I think that because it's like, what if the person doesn't want to get married and you do? Like, I think that that's right there.
2: On a first date, though?
1: Well, it depends how old you are. I feel like if I was dating now and I was not married and single, I would want to know that. Like, do you want to get married? Do you want to have kids?
3: Here are the rules. You cook, I work.
2: Yeah, that's going to go well.
0: And give me one more question that will expose who he or she is in a relationship.
1: What kind of relationship did your parents have? I think that's really important.
0: Yeah, that's cool to know because that's where a lot of the trauma comes from. It comes from that.
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6: Wild 1029, right now, traffic and weather.
7: Police report that they're still working to clear a crash with an injury and currently at 50A and Wedge Lane, and delays are still reported on 580 southbound from the Spaghetti Bowl to McCarran Boulevard South. From the Right Now Traffic Center, I'm the Saxman.
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18: Have you ever noticed that you mostly breathe through one nostril at a time? Even when you're not sick, even when your allergies aren't bothering you. The body actually switches the dominant nostril as frequently as every 2 hours while we're awake. That's according to Adam Taylor, an anatomy professor at Lancaster University in the UK. This alternating cycle is automatic. It's regulated subconsciously by the hypothalamus in the brain, he said. Your body does this to give each nostril a chance to rest and repair so they don't get too dried out, which could make it easier for pathogens and inflammation to cause damage. Now, Taylor also said, studies suggest the left nostril may be more dominant, and when the right nostril is dominant, the body is in a more alert or even stressed state. Who knew? Pretty fascinating stuff. I'm Dr. Sanjay Gupta, helping you live a better life.
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0: All right, listen up. Five family routines that support social, emotional health, and even school readiness.
1: Oh.
0: Number one, family dinners.
2: Okay. Mm-hmm. No,
0: says they're important. Like, taking turns talking, listening to others, practicing patience, feeling connected. What's a family dinner like for you, Serena, and your husband and two kids?
2: We all sit at the dinner table. There's no phones on the table. The TV's usually on, but I usually lower it so there's not really much sound. That way, like, we are, like, together and, like, talking.
0: It says reading together, that it builds attention, focus, it grows emotional understanding, strengthens connection, supports language skills.
1: Yes.
0: Do you guys read together, Serena?
2: Yes, my son has my no.
0: Zorian has the biggest sword.
2: My son, he likes to have a book read to him every night, and then my daughter just started bringing us a book. It's the same book, and it's called The Big Feelings.
1: Oh,
2: and she like laughs.
1: The
2: when
1: same
2: we read
1: book
2: to her.
1: Over and yeah. over. My God,
2: I think it's so cute.
0: Number three, storytelling. It builds imagination. It helps kids process their day, and it strengthens and boosts their confidence.
2: So sometimes when I don't want to read and I'm tired, I tell my son, like, let's make a story up.
0: It also says singing together, that this could support memory, language, builds rhythm and regulation, it creates joy, connection, and even lower stress. Do you guys sing together?
2: No, but we have this thing. It's from Bluey, Dance Mode. So anybody in the house will randomly be like, Dance Mode! And we all start dancing. Even Novi does it. It's funny. Like, she'll just look at us and just hands go straight
1: with
2: up in
1: no
2: the
1: music?
2: Air. And she tries to say it. Yeah. And we're just all like, dude.
1: Nice.
0: That's kind of cool.
1: I'm never doing that.
0: I went to a dinner last night with a friend, and he had his young daughters. I think one's 11 and the other's 9. And they were in the car. And some song came on. I don't remember. I put it on like PG radio, obviously, because I wanted them to like feel safe. And so like some like Sabrina Carpenter song came on, and the whole family is in the back just singing it like da da da da da da da taste or whatever.
1: Oh,
0: I'm
1: my
0: just like,
1: God.
0: Like,
1: that's like, your nightmare.
0: It felt like a scene from a movie. But it was cool that they were all connected. Like, they were having a good time enjoying it. It was cool to
1: was
0: see.
1: Was it like the scene from Step Brothers where they were singing Sweet Child of Mine?
0: Yeah. Then I swerved into traffic. Okay.
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1: Where you at?
0: At the house with it, watching sinners.
1: Who you with?
0: On the couch with my favorite sinner. I was about to, but you convinced us. Should I decorate her walls or log off to Pinterest? 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
2: God knows. I am
3: reincarnated. I was stargazing. Life goes on, honey.

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Moving calmer than the Buddha ducking funeral parlors. First the hooting, hollering, and then the

0: Yeah.
1: Hey, bro, yeah, hey, I'm

0: business, I would not hold your hand.
1: Broke business, I cannot be your man. Never got us open until we open up that can. Damn, alley hoop me bands, I'm a slam. Jam, freak, I like my Mac touching yam.

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2: Okay, oh, okay, oh, okay, oh, okay, oh.
3: Who the f*** is you? Okay. 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Who the f*** is you? 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

surreal. Every barber's a part of the murder wrath. 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The

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How you feeling? Happy Thursday. Thanks for riding with us. We appreciate you. Grassier Resort Pool transforming into Late Night Swim. 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

Coming up in less than 5 minutes, another shot to get on our VIP guest list, Late Night Swim. Mala's going to be there Saturday, May 30th. We want to get you in coming up in minutes on Wild 102.9. Right now, it is Bruno Mars, Risk It All, Wild 102.9.

Caller number 10 right now. Caller number 10 right now. You want to win? Wild 1029 wants to hook you up. Late night swim. It's going down Saturday, May 30th. Yeah, we're only, what, like a few days out? Like 2 days? What? Can you believe it? You want to get in on it? Mala's going to be here. It's going to be so dope. 775-793-1029. Caller number 10. 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Wild 1029.

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0: 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Turn it up, Reno, Sparks, and beyond.
1: Ring, ring, what up is that? It's a 9-1-1 number, so you know it knows that. Ha! Is you, who the is you, who the is you, I

Real. Every barber's a part of the murder wrath. Call Peter, them people chopping a bird in half. Break it further down to whatever's gonna earn the math. Exchange pounds for dollars and never converted cash. Welcome to the South where they serving the dirt and grass. The streets ain't safe, I prefer the deserted path.

Wild 102.9, late night swim is going down. Yeah, that is right. We're only a few days out. It's happening this Saturday. Mala's going to be there at Grand Sierra Resort Pool. Late night swim. And you know I have more chances to get on our VIP guest list. Wild 102.9 with the hookup. Keep on listening to win. I want to hook you up. Right now it's Tyla and Zara Larson. She did it again on Wild.

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1: Well, good afternoon. All in all, area roads are still looking pretty good for your Thursday commute. We do still have that same congestion up on North McCarran right now. Both directions between 395 and Pyramid Way. Both directions at the Nugget Avenue overpass in Sparks, as well northbound at South McCarran between Greg and Nugget. If you're traveling out to the North Valleys, the traffic is picking up between Audi Boulevard and Panther Valley. 80 westbound has some spotty slow and go between USA Parkway and Lockwood. And we've got a little bit of light traffic right now, 580 South at Moana. From the Right Now Traffic Center, I'm Kristen Snow.
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3: 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So-

I hear the same. I turn up every time a Luda song comes on. Like, I don't know what this dude does in the studio, but man, he's so hype. I love it. Coming up, I got Chris Brown, 50 Cent. And right now, it is Luda. Pull over on Wild.

On 102.9, what's poppin'? It is Carlos D. This is the cutest thing ever, and you never know who's watching you on social media. Taylor Swift actually saw this 8-year-old girl named Madeline. Yeah, she tossed a little paper plane over her neighbor's fence, who is a musician, by the way, asking if he could play a Taylor Swift song. He sat on his porch and played Love Story. This whole thing was being filmed, by the way. The little girl sang along from her bedroom window. Imagine how cute that is. Well, Taylor Swift saw it and is like, you know what I'm going to do? I'm going to send them brand new guitars. Both of them got a brand new guitar, and she wrote a little note saying, the video brought the biggest smile to her face. Tay-Tay, man, you never know. She might be seeing you in her feed.

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1: Wild1029, wild1029.com is where we're at. So, hey, I got a little secret for y'all. So look at your AC controls next time you get in the car, and you see that little button that has an arrow circling around the inside of a car outline? That is your air recirculation button, and especially now in the summer, it's not summer yet, but it feels like it, right? Starts to get hotter. Instead of constantly pulling hot air from the outside and trying to cool it down, it tells your car to reuse the cool air that's already inside the cabin. So it makes your engine work way less hard during the summer. I'm just trying to save you some money. I got you, boo.

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1: Well, good afternoon and happy Thursday. Still seeing area roads looking pretty good. We do have some traffic picking up if you're traveling out of the North Valleys as well up on North McCarran in both directions right now between 395 and Pyramid Way. We've got some slowdown westbound 80 in areas between USA Parkway and the Nugget Resort. We've got a little congestion through the Spaghetti Bowl as well, both directions at the Nugget Avenue overpass and northbound South McCarran between Greg Street and Nugget Avenue. From the Right Now Traffic Center, Kristen Snow.
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Wild 102.9, All the Scoop on Late Night Swim is coming up in less than 10 minutes. And how you can win your way in, Marla's going to be there this Saturday. Right now it's Don Tolliver, E85 on Wild.

Come view the style of the uniproud unibomber, who maneuver through the drama with the suit of armor. Moving calmer than the Buddha ducking funeral parlors. First the hooting, hollering, and then the shooting star.

All right, so here's the scoop, all right? So you want to kick off summer right? Of course. 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Mala's going to be there. It's going to be insane. You already know Mala, man, does the thing. 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

0: 1029, right now, traffic.
1: Good afternoon. We are still seeing a fair amount of traffic. If you're heading in the way of the North Valleys, that slowdown does start 580 North, right about the GSR through the Spaghetti Bowl on out to Panther Valley. Both directions between 395 and Pyramid Way up down North McCarran. We've got some slowdown in areas between USA Parkway and the Nugget Resort. Still congested both directions as well at the Nugget Avenue overpass and some heavy traffic northbound South McCarran between Greg Street and Nugget Avenue. Everything else is in the clear. Please drive safely. From the Right Now Traffic Center, I'm Kristen Snow.
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1029. So Trend Watcher is saying this is officially the summer of uncarbonated drinks. No, we already know if you got kids, Gen Z didn't grow up obsessed with soda like we did. And now things like iced tea and liquid death are completely taking over. Honestly, I didn't even lie to you. My parents never let me drink carbonated sodas when I was growing up as a kid. They just didn't let me, like maybe like one time every month. And that was my treat. But that's about it. So I never really grew up drinking a lot of soda. So I'm good with that. But yeah, how you feeling about this? Wild 102.9 right now.

Hey, bro, yeah.

0: Kyle 1029 right now traffic.
1: Good afternoon. Continuing to see a fair amount of traffic in and out of the Spaghetti Bowl as well. If you're traveling out to the North Valleys, we've got some spotty slow and go up on North McCarran between El Rancho and Rock Boulevard. Spotty slow and go with some heavy traffic in areas westbound 80 between USA Parkway and the Nugget Resort. We're still slowing down both directions at the Nugget Avenue overpass as well. Heavy traffic northbound South McCarran between Gregg Street and Nugget Avenue. And lastly, we do still have some slowing 580 northbound between Neal Road and Moana Lane. From the Right Now Traffic Center, I'm Kristen Snow.
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Wild 102.9, all the scoop on Late Night Swim just around the corner. You want to get in for free? 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